0: Song number four belongs to pretty boy Riley Green. Changed My Mind. I'm Rod West. Not that pretty. That's why I'm in radio.
1: Mm-hmm.
0: Pretty boy, another one, Canadian Josh Ross. Yes, having a great tour. He just did two nights at the Ryman Theater, in Nashville, getting all excited. And he says he's got to change a couple of dates this summer, may push him to late fall, for an exciting reason that he plans to reveal soon. I wonder what that could be. Josh Ross has the number three song this week with Scared of Getting Sober.

0: The number two song this week from Ella Langley, along with Morgan Wallen, I Can't Love You Anymore. Ella thought this would be a great duet with Morgan. So she asked Morgan, hey, you want to come sing with me? Morgan goes, yeah. It's the number two hit this week on the countdown. All right, one more pause. We'll come back with the number one hit and the big hit from this time last year.
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0: Morgan Wallen had the number one song this time last year with Just In Case. We just heard Morgan with Ella Langley and their big duet. So who has the number one song?
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0: You know she was going to stick around 5 weeks in a row. It's been just a full month. Wow. It's Ella Langley and Be Her.

0: Again, for 5 weeks in a row, the number one hit belongs to Ella Langley and Be Her. The new album, there's going to be a lot of great things on the new album to come.
1: Record, people can expect fun. It's groovy. It's more mature. It's windows down. It's one of those records that you can put on, I think, and every, you know, every song means something, but it's also one of those that you can kind of turn around and cook dinner to and be hanging out with your friends. I think for this record, with my last record, I had an accumulation of all these songs I had written in town and then kind of came up with a concept from those songs. But for this record, Dandelion, I had that song first. I had the concept. I was walking in every single write with vision boards and a 100-song reference playlist. So this record is so thought out. I mean, every single detail has been thought about, to the songs, to the music, to what the show is going to be, to all of the images coming out. It's just fallen together so beautifully. So with this record, it's definitely country, but me still exploring being an artist and music and, you know, just still finding my sound. And I don't know if I'll ever say I have found my sound, because I think, honestly, I'm just going to keep exploring and writing music that I love to sing myself.
0: Yes, and I'm glad she does. Number one from Ella Langley. She has a few more goals she's lined up. She wants to be a guest, hopefully, to host Saturday Night Live. She wants to sell out stadium more than just once. And she also wants to do a little acting. I think she'd do really well. Also, she wants a saxophone in her band. Will somebody get her a saxophone? I'm sure she'll like that. Ella Langley, number one this week with Be Her. Top 30 Countdown. Check it out every Saturday and Sunday. 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Hey, it's Rod West. Thanks for the ride.
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0: There we go. I'm trying to get the buttons to work right. Especially on a Monday. I know. Monday! Oh, I'm tired. I need a nap already. All right, it's right. It's going to be a hot and sticky day. You thought the weekend was nice? The weather's going to continue just the same. Sunshine, a few clouds cruising through, highs of 29, feeling mid-30s this week. 35 the humidex today, 40 tomorrow. Yeah, hot, hazy, humid weather, and 30s the rest of the week. Summertime temperatures are here. Right now, beautiful sunrise, fresh, and at 15.
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0: Nail Towns and Sunshine's Free. It's free. We're going to get a lot of it today. Lots of sunshine, hot and sticky too. 15 degrees this morning. Getting ready for Canada Day, Wednesday. Start the day off here in Shelburne with the Legion Pancake Breakfast. 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And then celebrations over at Greenwood Park. 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
2: While it's not a big issue here, a recent report from the American Farm Bureau Federation shows bankruptcies for farmers is creeping up, and by a lot. Their recent data shows bankruptcies surged by 46% through 2025, and they say the entire situation is simply getting worse. There were 216 farm bankruptcies in the United States in 2024. Last year, it hit 315. So far this year, between January and April, it's been 158 across the United States. Chapter 12 farm bankruptcy filings hit a total of 62 for the month of April alone, the highest number since February 2020 when COVID had just started. Fertilizer prices are among one of the biggest concerns for farmers in America right now, as it is an issue in Canada as well, albeit not quite as bad. And that's your Food and Ag Report. I'm Phil DeLand.
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0: George Burns, Luke Bryan, going for Ride, Ride, Ride. I rode in this morning. Yeah. It's going to be hot and sticky today. Humid exit around 35. Get ready for it. It's a fresh 15 degrees this morning. If you gassed up, did you gas up today? Not much change gas-wise. A couple of pennies down. Collingwood, the Express there is $1.43. Allison, the Petra is $1.54. $1.49, the Phoenix down Calvin Village there. The Shell on Broadway in Orangeville, $1.59. Here, the Altamar in Shelburne, $1.54. Diesel, $1.95. Dundalk, here, $1.55. And the Canadian Tire over in Barrie there is $1.48. So that's better. Gas up before it goes.
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I say that every morning. Give me 5 more minutes. Come on. Make sure you got your coffee. Coffee's vital for survival. 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Look what happened to them. See? Mm-hmm. Yeah, some folks are crazy. A little bent, too, like me. Here's Billy Currington, Country 105.

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2: Good morning. It's Monday, June 29th. I'm RJ Broadhead. Canada had a dramatic 1-0 victory over South Africa at the World Cup and are now into the final 16. All the details are coming up in the morning sports, including why Coach Jesse Marsh called his team Canadian heroes. This is going to be a short work week with Canada Day falling right in the middle on Wednesday. We're also into a hot stretch with heat expected to build through the week. Today we'll see a high of 29 degrees, but the Humidex is pushing that higher to 35. For tomorrow, Environment Canada says it will be 40 degrees with the humidity. Heat exhaustion and heat stroke are the biggest concerns. Caledon OPP are investigating after shots were fired outside a home on Bambi Trail around 2:15 a.m. on Wednesday. Police are looking for a white sedan that was seen speeding away from the area. There were no injuries reported, and investigators believe this was a targeted incident. The driver of a stolen vehicle tried to avoid being stopped by Caledon OPP on Saturday night, but lost control and was arrested. It happened just before 11 p.m. in the area of Coleraine Drive. In total, three suspects, all in their 20s from Brampton, were charged. The peace agreement between the U.S. and Iran is fragile after both sides traded attacks near the Strait of Hormuz over the weekend. U.S. officials, though, say peace talks are still on track. The death toll from the two earthquakes in Venezuela last week is now close to 1,500. Thousands of others have been reported missing. Rescue teams freed several people from the debris over the weekend and are continuing their search for survivors. Toronto's annual Pride Parade was yesterday. Prime Minister Mark Carney made a brief appearance and encouraged the people with water guns to soak him, which they did. It was the first time Carney walked in Toronto's Pride Parade since he took office. And the provincial government announced that you can fish without a license this week through the Canada Day holiday. That perk will end on Sunday, which is July 5th. Keep in mind that all catch and size limits as well as other fishing regulations still apply. And now, here's the morning sports. Canada continues to make history at the World Cup. Stefan Eustachio scored the only goal, and it came in second-half stoppage time to eliminate South Africa and move on to the round of 16 for the first time. After the match, Coach Jesse Marsh called the team Canadian heroes.
3: I wanted to be able to, you know, voice to them, like, how important a moment this will prove to be for the sport in the country, for the national team program.
2: Canada's next match is on Saturday against the winner of tonight's meeting between the Netherlands and Morocco. This afternoon, Brazil plays Japan, followed by Germany and Paraguay. The Blue Jays' losing streak is now at 6 after getting swept by Texas. Jays host Bo Bichette and the Mets tonight. Yankees got swept by the Red Sox, and Tampa's won 5 straight, so the Rays are now leading the AL East. And in the CFL, Ottawa is still winless after a loss in Montreal. That's news and sports. I'll have your forecast.

0: With a 40% chance of showers, also a risk of a thunderstorm, but not much relief from the heat overnight with a low of 19. Tomorrow, a mix of sun and cloud. There is a 40% chance of showers. We will have a gusty southwest wind, and the temperature cranks up even more with a high of 31, feeling like 40 degrees with the Humidex. Right now, it's 16 in Alliston and Orangeville and 15 in Shelburne. I'm RJ Broadhead, and now you're up to date.
1: It's another Monday morning, and it came without a warning, so I better get my body out of bed. 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Now it's time to wake up, because it's another Monday, Monday.
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day, Pop's farm was a place to go. Load the truck up, hit the dirt road. Jump the barbed wire, spread the word. Light the bonfire and call the girls. King and the can and the Marlboro man. Jack and Jim were a few good men. Where you learn how to kiss and cuss and fight too. Better watch out for the boys in blue. And all this small town, he said, she said. Ain't it funny how rumors spread? Like I know something y'all don't know. Man, that talk is getting old. You better mind your business, man. Watch your mouth. Before I have to knock that loud mouth out. I'm tired of talking, man. Y'all ain't listening. Them old dirt.

Have you tried the so-called pinky test? Oh, yeah, it's all over social media. See how healthy you are. Details coming up next. We'll take the test together. How's that? All right. Here

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1: Here's Josh Ross, Country 105, Jason Aldean as well. 6:11 Monday morning.
2: Yes, it is.
1: It's Rod. I hope you had a good weekend. It was beautiful weather. Yeah, a little on the hot side. That's okay. Just prepping you for all this week. It's going to be a scorcher. Hot, hazy, humid. Today, the humidex around 35. Humidex tomorrow, 40s for the rest of the week. Whew. Yes, spare the air. 15 degrees this morning. So have you tried this so-called pinky test? It's one of those viral trends that are popping up on social media, claiming by testing how flexible or strong your pinky finger is, it can be diagnosing health issues like Alzheimer's, dementia, gut problems, all that kind of stuff. So what do? You make a fist, left or right, doesn't matter. And then you extend your pinky finger, yeah, by keeping the other fingers in, and wiggle it. That's it, apparently. By doing so without any pain or effort, if you can do that, all right, you're healthy. No scientific backing, no studies, no medical validation. Your pinky flexibility is just a trait affected by age. Sometimes you get older, you got a hint of maybe arthritis. Okay, that's normal. So while the pinky might make a fun party trick, it's not a crystal ball. If something feels off, if something hurts, skip the finger gymnastics. Go check the doctor kind of thing. All right. Hang on. I'm wiggling my pinky. Yeah, still works. Ow. Yeah. So if you can bend your pinky back more than 90 degrees, well, congrats. You're part of the Gumby Club.
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Lots of sunshine today, a few clouds, highs around 29, 30, Humidex 35. All right. With the Muggies, always a chance of an evening shower. Hot and sticky all week long, 40, maybe 45 later this week. Wow. Right now it's 15 degrees with Aaron Perchance. Country 105. Morning.

0: Country 105, playing on the dirt roads with Aaron Pritchett. Luke Combs, that's his new one, Be By You. Do you see him sing? If you're watching the highlights from Alan Jackson's final concert on Saturday. I know, I went to watch it. Oh, they're going to tape and play it later. Really? So I got to watch most of the highlights online on YouTube and stuff like that. But that's pretty cool. 621, 15 degrees, hot and stinky for the rest of the week. It's going to be around 35 today, so stay cool the best you can. Stay hydrated. All right, imagine this. Your job title is Chief Breakup Officer. Basically, you get paid to be the human version of, we got to talk. One of those texts. Yeah, dating.com is hiring this part-time gig. Pays about $3,000 a month. Wow. It's like being the ultimate Band-Aid ripper of situationships. Long term. What are we? And you're there to deliver the closure instead of ghosting people. So there you go. Somebody's going to hire you and say, okay, go break up for me. Yeah. It's a gig, I guess. So if you ever wanted to be that person to say, hey, it's not you, it's me. Now that's a career move. It's not you, right? Is it? Okay.
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figured out a cheap security system. I put a picture of my paycheck on the front door, and people go, huh, poor guy. Here comes Dallas Smith, Country 105. Martin.

0: Now, a Country 105 news update.
1: Good morning. I'm RJ Broadhead. Here's what's happening. It's Canada Day week with the holiday falling on Wednesday. It's also going to be a scorcher with Humidex values in the 40s. Caledon OPP are investigating after shots were fired outside a home on Bambi Trail just after 2 o'clock in the morning on Wednesday. Police believe the suspect vehicle is a white sedan. There were no injuries reported, and investigators believe this was a targeted incident. Three suspects in their 20s and all from Brampton were charged on Saturday night after trying to escape from Caledon OPP in a stolen vehicle. However, the driver lost control and was arrested. The incident happened just before 11 p.m. in the area of Coleraine Drive. In sports, Canada had a dramatic 1-0 victory against South Africa in the knockout stage at the World Cup. Stefan Eustachio scored the winner in second-half stoppage time. Canada's next match is on Saturday against the winner of tonight's meeting between the Netherlands and Morocco. This afternoon, Brazil plays Japan, followed by Germany and Paraguay. Blue Jays got swept by Texas and matched a season high with a sixth straight loss. They host the Mets tonight. And in the CFL, Ottawa is still winless after losing in Montreal. Country 105 weather is next.
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1: A mix of sun and cloud today, a high of 29, feeling like 35 with the Humidex. Tonight, partly cloudy. There is a 40% chance of showers. Some areas might get a thunderstorm, but staying warm overnight with a low of 19. Tomorrow is going to be even hotter. Mix of sun and cloud, a high of 31. With the Humidex, though, it will be in the 40s. There is a chance of showers, and we'll have a gusty southwest wind as well. Right now, it's 16 in Alliston, Orangeville, and Shelburne. I'm RJ Broadhead, and now you're up to date.
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0: This is Country 105.

That's new stuff on Stella Lefty. It's 6:36 on your Monday morning. So I say to myself, I look in the mirror and go, be yourself today. But don't be like that. Not like that. No. Try something different. All right. I like it. 11. Jim McGraw, Country 105.

0: Tim McGraw likes it. He likes it. Country 105. New stuff there from Stella Lefty. Lefty. Song's called Boston, even though she's from Chicago. Lives in L.A. now. But Lefty is not her real last name. Apparently, her family, like her father and her brothers and uncles, all go by the nickname of Lefty. So figured, all right, we'll continue the trend. Stella Lefty, new music there. It's 6:39 on your Monday morning. Hey, hope you had a good weekend. I know it's going to be hot today. Just getting you prepped for the week. Heat wave. Yeah, we're going to have one. Humidex at 35 today, 40 tomorrow, and they say it could hit 45 by Wednesday for Canada Day. It's going to be a hot one. Stay hydrated, all that stuff. All right? Okay. So Team Canada won yesterday. Oh, Canada went nuts. Did you watch that? Yeah, I watched the Jays lose, and I flipped over and watched the Canada win. So that's good. Yeah. Top five signs you are way too much into this World Cup thing. We all know that one soccer fanatic, right? At number five, you created a power ranking for each family member. You've asked the boss to incorporate hydration breaks during the workday. You changed the term overtime to stoppage time. You've asked a guy with a bad toupee to replace it with natural turf. And the number one sign you've gone way too much into the soccer thing, you describe upcoming layoffs as the knockout round. I hope to make it to the next round.
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2: While it's not a big issue here, a recent report from the American Farm Bureau Federation shows bankruptcies for farmers is creeping up. And by a lot. Their recent data shows bankruptcies surged by 46% through 2025, and they say the entire situation is simply getting worse. There were 216 farm bankruptcies in the United States in 2024. Last year, it hit 315. So far this year, between January and April, it's been 158 across the United States. Chapter 12 farm bankruptcy filings hit a total of 62 for the month of April alone, the highest number since February 2020 when COVID had just started. Fertilizer prices are among one of the biggest concerns for farmers in America right now, as it is an issue in Canada as well, albeit not quite as bad. And that's your Food and Ag Report. I'm Phil DeLand.
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lots of sunshine today. Highs of 29, humid index 35. With a hot muggy, it's always a chance of an evening shower. Humid index 40 tomorrow and maybe 45 by Wednesday. Yes, we'll have heat warnings. Right now, it's only 15 with Post Malone.

0: has some help. That's Post Malone, Country 105. It is 6:49. It is the Monday morning. It's Rod West. Thanks for tuning in. Did you have a good weekend? Awesome. Hot, sticky weather continues. Humidex 35. It's 15 today. Getting ready for hot, sticky Wednesday. I know. The Orangeville celebrations for Canada Day. Big fun happening starting at noon over at the Alder Rec Center. Yeah, lots of fun with the kids. Inflatable zone, free swimming, soccer stuff, face painting, airbrushing, tattoos, all that kind of fun stuff for the kids. Runs till 5, and then you got main stage entertainment, the BMX stunt show. Instead of having the fireworks this year, they're going to be moving over to Murray's Mountain there and having a spectacular drone light show. 250 drones going to be running around doing things, cool things to go, ooh, look at that. Music and all that. Details online. 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

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Still hunting and fishing. 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Oh, stay hydrated. It's going to be a warm one. 6:55. I'm awake and everybody else is asleep o'clock again, right? I know. There you go. Here comes Jason Blaine, Country 105.

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2: It's Monday, June 29th. Good morning. I'm RJ Brighthead. Canada won its first ever knockout stage match at the World Cup and will find out their next opponent tonight. One thing we know is it will be Canada's toughest test yet. Those details are coming up in the morning sports. This is going to be a short work week with Canada Day falling right in the middle on Wednesday. We're also into a hot stretch with heat expected to build through the week. Today we'll see a high of 29 degrees, but the Humidex is pushing that higher to 35. For tomorrow, Environment Canada says it will be 40 degrees with the humidity. Heat exhaustion and heat stroke are the biggest concerns. There is a record-breaking heat wave in Europe with temperatures in the 40s. France has reported 1,000 heat-related deaths and warned that number is expected to rise. Temperature records were set in Austria, Germany, Poland, and the Czech Republic. The heat wave began over a week ago on June 20th, but cooler weather is in the forecast this week for most of Western Europe. Caledon OPP are investigating after shots were fired outside a home on Bambi Trail around 2:15 a.m. on Wednesday. Police are looking for a white sedan that was seen speeding away from the area. There were no injuries reported, and investigators believe this was a targeted incident. The driver of a stolen vehicle tried to avoid being stopped by Caledon OPP on Saturday night, but lost control and was arrested. It happened just before 11 p.m. in the area of Coleraine Drive. In total, three suspects, all in their 20s from Brampton, were charged. The peace agreement between the U.S. and Iran is fragile after both sides traded attacks near the Strait of Hormuz over the weekend. U.S. officials, though, say peace talks are still on track. The death toll from the two earthquakes in Venezuela last week is now close to 1,500. Thousands of others have been reported missing. Rescue teams freed several people from the debris over the weekend and are continuing their search for survivors. And the provincial government announced that you can fish without a license this week through the Canada Day holiday. That perk will end on Sunday, which is July 5th. Keep in mind that all catch and size limits as well as other fishing regulations still apply. And now, here's the morning sports. Canada continues to make history at the World Cup. Stefan Eustachio scored the only goal, and it came in second-half stoppage time to eliminate South Africa and move on to the round of 16 for the first time. After the match, coach Jesse Marsh called the team Canadian heroes.
3: I wanted to be able to, you know, voice to them, like, how important a moment this will prove to be for the sport in the country, for the national team program.
2: Canada's next match is on Saturday against the winner of tonight's meeting between the Netherlands and Morocco. This afternoon, Brazil plays Japan, followed by Germany and Paraguay. The Blue Jays' losing streak is now at 6 after getting swept by Texas. Jays host Bo Bichette and the Mets tonight. Yankees got swept by the Red Sox, and Tampa's won 5 straight, so the Rays are now leading the AL East. And in the CFL, Ottawa is still winless after a loss in Montreal. That's news and sports. I'll have your forecast next.
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Yes, we're cheering on Team Canada for the big win yesterday, but there's something more important we have to talk about. We're talking about stadium food and the price of beer. We'll get to that in a second. 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

0: Tomorrow's John Party, Country 105. Tucker Wetmore and Brunettes. It's 7:10 already. Hey, it's Rod West. Thanks for sharing your morning with us. Sunshine hot. Human X at 35 today, 40 for tomorrow. And of course, with all these muggies, there's always a chance of a late day shower. 15 degrees this morning. Team Canada, yeah, did you go nuts yesterday when we scored? World Cup, great action so far. But let's talk about the real competition. Stadium food. Here's some samples for you. Fans can grab the Fancy AF Tots. This is in Miami. It's hash browns topped with caviar, creme fraiche, and chives on top. Sounds good. Price? $75 for tater tots. Wow. They also have an empanada mundial. A 5-pound chicken and cheese empanada, $40. That's not a snack. That's more like a team building exercise. Over in LA, yeah, they had the Twinkie cheeseburger. Ooh, I tried that. It's a cheeseburger topped with bacon wrapped jalapeno stuffed with brisket cream cheese. Oh, somewhere there's a cardiologist going, I feel a disturbance in the force. I tried that. Vancouver, of course, short rib poutine, a maple bacon smoke covered in bacon, onion jam, and maple syrup. Basically, it's Canadians say, no veggies today. No. And the most shocking, how about this? $20 for a plain beer. $20! You thought it was bad at Skydome or Rogers Center. 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

0: Sunny and warm today. Highs of 29, feeling 35, feeling 40 tomorrow, maybe 45 by Wednesday. Right now it's 15 with Garth Brooks hanging out at the rodeo, Country 105.
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0: Country 105. Garth Brooks off to the rodeo. He did a couple of two sold out shows in Milwaukee. Just testing the waters, he says. Now he's going off to Europe. He'll be back later on. All right. 7:20. Hey, it's Rod West. Morning. Monday. Thanks for joining us. Hope you had a good weekend. And ready for the heat wave? It's a coming. A tester today. 29, 35 with the Humidex, 40 tomorrow, possibly 45 by the Humidex on Wednesday. That's when it's going to get really uncomfortably hot. So it's coming. Just give you a heads up. All right. Nashville notes. Florida Georgia Line was sent the Nissan Stadium to a frenzy when the surprise came out and the boys did a couple songs on Thursday. And they also posted on their accounts a photograph with the letters FGL LFG. Not sure what that means, but there's also a phone number where fans can text that number and get a message from them saying, turns out some things are better together. More to come. Also the same night, Ella Langley and Gretchen Wilson. They kicked out the show with their version of Here for the Party. Gretchen revealed that Ella Lang, who sang that song, will be featured on her new coming up album, a collection of duets with some star-studded folks in country. That's coming out later this year. Nice. And Alan Jackson brought his big career to a wrap up on Saturday night, fitting up Nashville. I know. 4-hour concert at Nissan Stadium. I thought it was going to be live, but it's not. NBC said, yes, we taped it. It'll be coming up later on at another date, so we'll get to watch it. Cody Johnson, Carrie Underwood, Lainey Wilson, Luke Combs, George Strait, and more took the stage and performed Alan Jackson's songs. But the big moment was at the end when Jackson came out to do his turn on stage, and he got quite emotional.
1: This has just been incredible evening for me. I've been sitting back here and watched a lot of these performances and all these nice things people said. It's just overwhelming, and I just... makes me want to tear up a little bit, I'll be honest with you. It's just... I so appreciate all y'all being here tonight and all the artists that gave their time to come here tonight and sing some of my songs for you. It meant a lot. Man, some of them sang so good, man. I wish I could have sang those songs that good. It was really cool. Man, just I don't even have words for what to say tonight. It's just been completely overwhelming.
0: Very grateful, Alan Jackson. So as soon as we find out a date when NBC is going to play it back, we'll let you know.
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May your coffee be strong enough to drown out the voices in your head saying, what are you doing up this early? 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
2: I'm RJ Broadhead. Good morning. Here's what's happening. It is going to be a very hot week with Humidex values in the 40s. There's also a record-breaking heat wave going on in Europe. France has reported 1,000 heat-related deaths and warned that number is expected to rise. The heat wave began over a week ago, but cooler weather is in the forecast this week for most of Western Europe. Caledon OPP are investigating after shots were fired outside a home on Bambi Trail just after 2 o'clock in the morning on Wednesday. Police believe the suspect vehicle is a white sedan. There were no injuries reported, and investigators believe this was a targeted incident. Three suspects, all in their 20s and all from Brampton, were charged on Saturday night after trying to speed away from Caledon OPP in a stolen vehicle. However, the driver lost control and was arrested. The incident happened just before 11 p.m. in the area of Coleraine Drive. In sports, Canada defeated South Africa 1-0 in the knockout stage at the World Cup. Stefan Eustachio scored the winner in second-half stoppage time. Canada's next match will be on Saturday against the winner of tonight's meeting between the Netherlands and Morocco. This afternoon, Brazil plays Japan, followed by Germany and Paraguay. The Blue Jays got swept by Texas and now are on a season-high 6-game losing streak. They host the Mets tonight. In the CFL, Ottawa is still winless after a loss in Montreal. Country 105 weather is next.
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2: It's a hot week starting today. Mix of sun and cloud, a high of 29, but it will be in the mid-30s with the Humidex. Partly cloudy tonight with a 40% chance of showers and a risk of a thunderstorm. And a low of 19 overnight, so staying warm. And tomorrow, mix of sun and cloud with a chance of showers, a gusty southwest wind, a high of 31, and it will be in the 40s with the humidity. Right now, it's 17 in Alliston and 18 in Orangeville and Shelburne. I'm RJ Broadhead, and now you're up to date.
0: Rod in the morning.
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0: Country 105, the new one for Josh Stumpf and Johnny Walker. Riley Green, Worst Way. Hey, it's Rod West. Morning. How you doing? You and I, Monday morning. Hope you had a great weekend. Ready for the heat? Here comes. Humidex 35 today, 40 tomorrow, probably 45 with a chance of thunderbolt. Anytime there's got super muggy weather, there's always a chance of a late day shower. So that's pretty much for the rest of the week. Hot, sticky, spare the air day kind of thing. So 15 degrees this morning. It was a nice ride in this morning. It's chilly, but nice. It's going to be nice on the way home. Looking out the roads, pretty quiet. All the kids are now home. Driving you crazy? I think so.
1: And now another useless fact.
0: Those who work as a nurse, you know it. You walk about 4.5 kilometers a day. That's a lot of walking. 22% of guys say nachos is their favorite snack when they're watching the game. Anytime, nacho time. And 1 in 10 said the scariest creature on earth is a cockroach. You're not a fan of those. What's scarier than the cockroach? Maybe when the wife is mad at me. That's pretty scary.
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3: While it's not a big issue here, a recent report from the American Farm Bureau Federation shows bankruptcies for farmers is creeping up, and by a lot. Their recent data shows bankruptcies surged by 46% through 2025, and they say the entire situation is simply getting worse. There were 216 farm bankruptcies in the United States in 2024. Last year, it hit 315. So far this year, between January and April, it's been 158 across the United States. Chapter 12 farm bankruptcy filings hit a total of 62 for the month of April alone, the highest number since February 2020 when COVID had just started. Fertilizer prices are among one of the biggest concerns for farmers in America right now, as it is an issue in Canada as well, albeit not quite as bad. And that's your Food and Ag Report. I'm Phil DeLand.
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Highs of 29, Humidex 35. Temperatures in the mid-30s all week. That means Humidex in the 40s. Get ready for it. It's 18 this morning. Ella Langley, Morgan Wallen, Country 105.

0: Hello, Langley. Morgan Wallen. Can't love you anymore. That's the new one. Country 105. It's Rod West. Thanks for waking up with us. 18 degrees in the sunshine. Humidex at 35 and 40 tomorrow. It's going to be a hot week. Getting ready for a scorcher on Wednesday. Join us at the Grand Valley Annual Canada Day Car Show. Yeah. It's going to be downtown GV. It starts from 11, goes to about 2 o'clock in the afternoon. A lot of classic cars, a lot of stuff going on downtown. It'll be live music. Bring a lawn chair, check out the tunage, or go for a stroll downtown. Grand Valley's favorite time. Of course, fireworks at the AG Fairgrounds at dusk. 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

have a whiskey. Actually, it's going to be very hot today, so remember to drink lots of water. Stay indoors if you can between 11 a.m. and November. Somebody will. 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
3: Good morning. It's Monday, June 29th. I'm RJ Broadhead. Canada had a dramatic 1-0 victory over South Africa at the World Cup and are now into the final 16. All the details are coming up in the morning sports, including why coach Jesse Marsh called his team Canadian heroes. This is going to be a short work week with Canada Day falling right in the middle on Wednesday. We're also into a hot stretch with heat expected to build through the week. Today we'll see a high of 29 degrees, but the Humidex is pushing that higher to 35. For tomorrow, Environment Canada says it will be 40 degrees with the humidity. Heat exhaustion and heat stroke are the biggest concerns. There is a record-breaking heat wave in Europe with temperatures in the 40s. France has reported 1,000 heat-related deaths and warned that number is expected to rise. Temperature records were set in Austria, Germany, Poland, and the Czech Republic. The heat wave began over a week ago on June 20th, but cooler weather is in the forecast this week for most of Western Europe. Caledon OPP are investigating after shots were fired outside a home on Bambi Trail around 2:15 a.m. on Wednesday. Police are looking for a white sedan that was seen speeding away from the area. There were no injuries reported, and investigators believe this was a targeted incident. The driver of a stolen vehicle tried to avoid being stopped by Caledon OPP on Saturday night, but lost control and was arrested. It happened just before 11 p.m. in the area of Coleraine Drive. In total, three suspects, all in their 20s from Brampton, were charged. The United States and Iran traded attacks near the Strait of Hormuz over the weekend, but now both sides have agreed to end the fighting and resume peace talks. The death toll from the two earthquakes in Venezuela last week is now close to 1,500. Thousands of others have been reported missing. Rescue teams freed several people from the debris over the weekend and are continuing their search for survivors. And the provincial government announced that you can fish without a license this week through the Canada Day holiday. That perk will end on Sunday, which is July 5th. Keep in mind that all catch and size limits as well as other fishing regulations still apply. And now, here's the morning sports. Canada continues to make history at the World Cup. Stefan Eustachio scored the only goal, and it came in second-half stoppage time to eliminate South Africa and move on to the round of 16 for the first time. After the match, coach Jesse Marsh called the team

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1: The Which Bin tool says green bin.
0: How can I use the Which Bin tool?
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3: A mix of sun and cloud today, a high of 29, but with the Humidex, it's going to feel more like 35. Tonight, partly cloudy with a chance of showers and a risk of a thunderstorm. A low of 19 overnight. Tomorrow, a mix of sun and cloud with a chance of showers, a gusty southwest wind, and it's going to be even hotter. A high of 31 with the humidity, it will feel in the 40s. Right now it's 17 in Alliston and 18 in Orangeville and Shelburne. I'm RJ Broadhead, and now you're up to date.
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0: Country 105. There goes Josh Ross. Leave me to Carrie Underwood, too, and her church bells. It's 8:13 on this Monday morning. Hey, it's Rod. Thanks for waking up with us. 18 degrees in the sunshine, heading up to 35 with the Humidex today. So you go open the windows now, let the nice temperatures come in. And then later on, close the drapes, especially on the sunny side of the house. Keep it cool for the rest of the day. That's what I usually do anyway. All right. Great story here.
1: Yeah, man, that's the good stuff.
0: At most retirement homes, you know, find bingo cards, maybe sing-along and fun stuff like that, right? Well, the Adams Place, this is down in Tennessee, they rolled out a giant slip and slide. The annual Ride and Slide event bringing together residents, caregivers, firefighters, and the local university football team for a day of fun. So they put this giant tarp across the front lawn. Firefighters keep it wet, get ready for action, and with helping everybody else, climb into the giant inner tubes so you don't get too hurt, and send them sliding down across the grass. Whee! That sounds like fun. Organizer says it gives residents a chance to forget about their troubles and enjoy a day of fun. Even folks living with dementia and such. It's a great day and a time to slide. Judging by the laughter, it looks like it was a big success. That would be fun. Don't you think so? Yeah. Aww. I know. Just because you're growing old doesn't mean you have to give up childish things. You know, turning back the clock. One belly flop at a time. But just remember, slip and slide. Try not to break a hip. Take it easy.
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Thanks to Sun and Cloud today. Warm here at X about 35. Tomorrow pushing 40, maybe 45 by the Wednesday. And of course, the hot and sticky weather, always a chance of a late day shower. 18 degrees this morning with Sean Austin.

0: Sean Austin settling for a drink, something ice cold. You're going to need that today. Megan Maroney, too. It's 8:23 on this beautiful Monday morning. Welcome to the show. It's nice now. Open the windows, let the fresh air in now. Then later on, close them up and let turn on the AC. Hot and sticky later on. 18 degrees this morning. Yeah, no more school. The kids are done. So if you're a parent, you're going to probably spend the next week or two negotiating screen time. I know they like their screens, but it's not always the bad guy to make it out to. Parents with kids, you know, from the 3 to 10 year olds, screen time can count as family time, a little bonding with the kids over shows, games, videos, you know, that kind of stuff. Most parents allow some screen time, you know, 2-3 hours tops for the day. It can't be all just screen time. You know, have to go outside and see the real world once in a while. So now kids look forward to family screen time, which basically means taking turns arguing who's going to hold the phone next. Okay, your turn. No, it's my turn.
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That's Bailey Zimmerman with Luke Combs with a backup plan. What plan? My idea of meal prepping is ordering two pizzas so I can have one for breakfast, right? Yeah, okay. Here comes Morgan Wallen, Country 105.

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2: Good morning, I'm RJ Broadhead. Here's what's happening. It's Canada Day week, with the holiday falling on Wednesday. It's also going to be a scorcher with Humidex values in the 40s. Caledon OPP are investigating after shots were fired outside a home on Bambi Trail just after 2 o'clock in the morning on Wednesday. Police believe the suspect vehicle is a white sedan. There were no injuries reported, and investigators believe this was a targeted incident. Three suspects in their 20s and all from Brampton were charged on Saturday night after trying to escape from Caledon OPP in a stolen vehicle. However, the driver lost control and was arrested. The incident happened just before 11 p.m. in the area of Coleraine Drive. In sports, Canada had a dramatic 1-0 victory against South Africa in the knockout stage at the World Cup. Stefan Eustachio scored the winner in second-half stoppage time. Canada's next match is on Saturday against the winner of tonight's meeting between the Netherlands and Morocco. This afternoon, Brazil plays Japan, followed by Germany and Paraguay. Blue Jays got swept by Texas and matched a season high with a sixth straight loss. They host the Mets tonight. And in the CFL, Ottawa is still winless after losing in Montreal. Country 105 weather is next.
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2: Today, a mix of sun and cloud, a high of 29, but feeling in the mid-30s. With the Humidex partly cloudy tonight, it will stay warm overnight with a low of 19. And there is a 40% chance of showers tonight and tomorrow. Tomorrow will be a little bit hotter. Mix of sun and cloud, a gusty southwest wind, a high of 31. But the Humidex will make it feel in the 40s. Right now, it's 20 degrees in Alliston, 21 in Orangeville, and 20 in Shelburne. I'm RJ Broadhead, and now you're up to date.
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0: Maria Country 105. Taylor Swift. That's her new one. I knew it. I knew you. Yeah. Hey, it's Rod West. Thanks for having us along this morning. 20 degrees already, getting up to 35. That's 35. The humidex today. 40 tomorrow and hotter for the rest of the week. Yes, heat wave is coming. Take precautions, all right? It's 8:40 on this Monday morning. Hope you had a good weekend. Kids are off now. What are you going to do now? You want to take the kids for something special? Take them to the car wash. That's always fun. And then you can gas up. Price of gas up in Collingwood, the Express is $1.43. That's pretty good. Always still pretty cheap up there. The Petro over in Adelson, $1.54. The Phoenix down in this Calvin Village, $1.49. The Shell on Broadway in Orangeville, it's $1.59. Mm-hmm. The Altamar here in Shelburne, it says $1.54. Diesel's $1.95. Dundalk is $1.55. And the Canadian Tire over in Barrie on Bayfield there, $1.48. Now, oil went up $1 a barrel. So it's going to stay flat. Might go up tomorrow. We'll see. So go fill her up.
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3: 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The

0: Owen Wrigling, Love, Hate, Love. That's the new one from him. Country 105. Shania Twain as well. 8:49. It's a Monday morning. It's going to be hot and sticky. 35, the Humidex, 40 tomorrow. Get ready. Heat waves are coming. Right now, it's a pleasant 20 degrees outside. Getting ready for Canada Day celebrations over in Alliston. New comes it. Yeah, big party starting at around 4 o'clock over the Tottenham Conservation Area. Come on out. Get a good spot. Lots of family fun. Get a kids zone, vendor market, food trucks, and live music throughout the day. Should be lots of fun. All the details for Canada Day celebrations online at country105.ca. Got that? All right. It's a good start to your Monday. Hopefully the kids aren't bored yet. I'm back. I know. You're going to hear a lot of that, right? Okay. Your workday kickoff coming up next. 105 minutes nonstop country, commercial free. Little smirk to get your day going. All right. Dad joke. How do sheep celebrate Canada Day with a barbecue? Got a barbecue? Barbecue. Thank you. Guess you like that one. Enjoy the rest of your day, and hey, thanks for the ride.
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0: Before I forget, happy birthday to Ricky Lowry. Ricky Lowry is celebrating a birthday today. 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

It is going to be a hot week. Today, a mix of sun and cloud, a high of 29, but with the humidity, it will feel in the mid-30s. Tonight, partly cloudy with a 40% chance of showers, also a risk of a thunderstorm, but not much relief from the heat overnight with a low of 19. Tomorrow, a mix of sun and cloud. There is a 40% chance of showers. We will have a gusty southwest wind, and the temperature cranks up even more with a high of 31, feeling like 40 degrees with the Humidex.

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A mix of sun and cloud today, a high of 29, feeling like 35 with the Humidex. Tonight, partly cloudy. There is a 40% chance of showers. Some areas might get a thunderstorm, but staying warm overnight with a low of 19. Tomorrow is going to be even hotter. Mix of sun and cloud, a high of 31. With the Humidex, though, it will be in the 40s. There is a chance of showers, and we'll have a gusty southwest wind as well.

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0: It is going to be a hot week. Today, a mix of sun and cloud, a high of 29, but with the humidity, it will feel in the mid-30s. Tonight, partly cloudy with a 40% chance of showers, also a risk of a thunderstorm, but not much relief from the heat overnight with a low of 19. Tomorrow, a mix of sun and cloud. There is a 40% chance of showers. We will have a gusty southwest wind, and the temperature cranks up even more with a high of 31, feeling like 40 degrees with the Humidex.
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2: From Temiskaming Shores, Ontario, McKenna Givens grew up being told often that she lacked a filter. Yes, whatever she thought just came out. She says Northern Ontario is full of talkers and storytellers, which helped hone her gift of songwriting. Last year, she was named a top four finalist in the Country Rising Contest, which led to her being the opening act for Griffin Palmer and Nate Holler at a showcase hosted by the Recklaws. She was also selected as a field pick emerging artist at Lucknow's Music in the Fields. With her latest song called Cheap Cigarettes, here's McKenna Givens.

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4: A mix of sun and cloud today, a high of 29, feeling like 35 with the Humidex. Tonight, partly cloudy. There is a 40% chance of showers. Some areas might get a thunderstorm, but staying warm overnight with a low of 19. Tomorrow is going to be even hotter. Mix of sun and cloud, a high of 31. With the Humidex, though, it will be in the 40s. There is a chance of showers, and we'll have a gusty southwest wind as well.

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Today's best country, Country 105. Matt joining you here on this hot day. There's some things that you can do to avoid things like heat exhaustion or heat stroke. And I got those coming up after Tyler Joe Miller, Morgan Wallen, and Riley Green and Ella Langley.

0: Today's Best Country, Country 105. Matt with you here. It is a warm day with the Humidex. It could feel like 35. And there's warnings out when the Humidex gets that high. Anything above 35 can potentially be dangerous. And there's some things you can do to help avoid heat stroke and heat exhaustion. Some suggestions experts give are wearing light-colored clothes and a hat to reflect the heat from the sun. Avoid doing strenuous activities between 10 and 3 p.m. when the heat and sunlight are most intense. And take frequent breaks. Drink plenty of fluids when outdoors in the extreme heat. 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
7: 105 weather. It is going to be a hot week today. A mix of sun and cloud, a high of 29, but with the humidity, it will feel in the mid-30s. Tonight, partly cloudy with a 40% chance of showers, also a risk of a thunderstorm, but not much relief from the heat overnight with a low of 19. Tomorrow, a mix of sun and cloud. There is a 40% chance of showers. We will have a gusty southwest wind, and the temperature cranks up even more with a high of 31, feeling like 40 degrees with the Humidex.

0: Country 105, today's best country. Matt with you here. There was a bit of an accident at a Swedish amusement park. Several people were sent to hospital after lightning struck a tree, actually. It wasn't some roller coaster accident like Fabio got in. Remember that? Fabio, the romance novel cover model guy. He was on a roller coaster once at Busch Gardens and got hit by a migrating goose. His beautiful romance novel face got injured. That's a throwback. But the good news here is that it was Sweden. And those sent to the hospital didn't have to pay for the hospital because they got free health care just like us. If something like this happens at an amusement park in the United States where they don't have universal health care, it's a complete tragedy. Five people lose their homes and somehow guns, a Florida man, and fast food is involved as well just because.
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6: A mix of sun and cloud today, a high of 29, feeling like 35 with the Humidex. Tonight, partly cloudy. There is a 40% chance of showers. Some areas might get a thunderstorm, but staying warm overnight with a low of 19. Tomorrow is going to be even hotter. Mix of sun and cloud, a high of 31. With the Humidex, though, it will be in the 40s. There is a chance of showers, and we'll have a gusty southwest wind as well.

0: Today's best country, Country 105. Matt with you here. If you're lucky, you get Canada Day off. It's a Wednesday. Get to split the week up. And there's lots going on Wednesday on Canada Day here in Shelburne. Starts at the Legion with a pancake breakfast. And midday starts with the patio party with live music from CJ Traveler. And then in the afternoon, families can often enjoy a free public swim at CDRC. The evening celebration takes place at Greenwood Park. There's live entertainment, there's kids activities, food trucks, and a spectacular fireworks display at dusk. It's best to go to the public display of fireworks. You don't need to lose any fingers at home with your display, which really amounts to nothing.
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3: Good afternoon. I'm Phil DeLand. The driver of a stolen vehicle tried to speed away from Caledon OPP on Saturday night, but lost control and was arrested. This happened just before 11 p.m. in the area of Coraline Drive. Then, in total, three suspects, all in their 20s from Brampton, were charged. Ontario is creating a new digital fishing and hunting license system. Fish Hunt Ontario is due to launch early next year and will include a mobile app. The province says it will operate alongside existing service channels to ensure you can continue to access licensing services that work best for you. It will offer digital storage through the app of licenses and tags, which can be accessed without cellular service. You can also submit proof of Ontario Hunter accreditation documents digitally and submit hunter reports there as well. Doctors are reminding people of the importance of getting to a doctor right away if you have any contact with bats. This after a review of a case where an 11-year-old boy died in northern Ontario in the summer of 2024. The report notes the child was bitten by a bat, although at the time there didn't appear to be any cuts, scratches, or bite marks on the child. Officials say you must seek medical attention if you have any contact with these animals, as the cuts they leave may be too small to the human eye. They say the virus has a very long incubation period, typically weeks. However, some symptoms will present early. Once symptoms do present, there is no cure. After a mild start to the summer, Mother Nature is turning things around. Parts of southern Ontario will see temperatures hit 40 degrees with the humidity this week. Environment Canada expects daytime highs without the Humidex to sit in the mid-30s all week, potentially into the weekend. Overnight won't be much better with lows in the mid-20s, albeit without as much humidity. With the hot, humid air also comes the risk of severe thunderstorms, which could pop up by Wednesday and stick around into Friday. In sports this hour, the Blue Jays open a series at home against the Mets tonight. This will mark Bo Bichette's return to the Rogers Centre for the first time in a New York uniform. Bichette signed a three-year, $126 million deal with the Mets this past offseason, following 7 years with the Jays. Toronto will send Treya Savage to the mound this evening. The Jays have lost six in a row. Canada is off until Saturday at the FIFA World Cup. The Canadian squad advanced to the round of 16 for the first time ever, following a 1-0 win over South Africa. The winner of the Netherlands and Morocco, which goes tonight, will take on Canada on Saturday in Houston. That's news and sports. Your forecast is next.
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3: Environment Canada has issued heat advisories for much of the province, as we'll get a mix of sun and cloud through the day today and a high of around 29, feeling more like 35 with the humidity. Overnight tonight, cloudy, chance of showers, risk of a thunderstorm, low 19. Back to a mix of sun and cloud for tomorrow with the chance of showers and the risk of a thunderstorm. Another hot and humid one, high 31, feeling closer to 40. Right now it feels like 30 in Alliston, 31 in Orangeville, and it's 26 in Shelburne, feeling like 30 with the humidity. I'm Phil DeLand. 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
4: 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Kicking it off, here's Jason Blaine with Boy Mama on Country 105.

0: Savannah Jade, Gord Bamford, and Jason Blaine on the Maple Monday. Three songs by three Canadian artists. And those three songs you could add to your Canadian playlist. You have one of those for Canada Day? Well, we're going to be playing a bunch of Canadian music on Canada Day here on Country 105 because we love playing Canadian music and we have so many great songs by Canadian artists. There's so many you can choose from.
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3: Environment Canada has issued heat advisories for much of the province as we'll get a mix of sun and cloud through the day today and a high of around 29, feeling more like 35 with the humidity. Overnight tonight, cloudy, chance of showers, risk of a thunderstorm, low 19. Back to a mix of sun and cloud for tomorrow with the chance of showers and the risk of a thunderstorm. Another hot and humid one, high 31, feeling closer to 40.

0: Country 105, today's best country. Matt with you here. If you plan to go camping this summer, do it in Ontario and not Kananskis, Alberta. The province of Alberta is warning campers about bears after a family of grizzly bears ripped a tent from the ground just south of Canmore. Yeesh, that's scary. Thankfully, here in Dufferin County, our bears are less aggressive, so you don't need to worry about that. Thank goodness. The only thing you need to worry about is dropping your phone into the camp vault toilet and going in after your phone and falling into the toilet and then having to call 911 because you're stuck in the toilet. That can happen. Not that it's happened to me.
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0: Today's Best Country, Country 105. Matt with you here. If you've ever had to stay in the hospital for a lengthy amount of time, you'll know that you miss your pets if you're in the hospital. And in Poland, they started a program where terminally ill patients can have accommodations to have their cats and dogs in the hospital for visits. That's nice, right? Because there's nothing more comforting than seeing your pet. And apparently this has helped to make patients feel less alone when they're dying. That's nice. It sounds nice, but you know, someone's going to eventually take advantage of the system and say they want their blue tarantula leggy to visit them in the hospital. It's their emotional support spider. You know, it's going to happen. But until then, I like this idea. It's a great idea.
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6: A yellow heat advisory has been issued by Environment Canada for much of our listening area. We'll get a sun cloud mix through the day today and a high of 29. Humidex pushing it closer to 35. Cloudy overnight tonight. Chance of showers. Risk of a thunderstorm low near 19. We'll get a mix of sun and cloud with the chance of showers tomorrow again with the risk of a thunderstorm. We're going to hit a high near 31. However, with the humidity, it'll feel more like 40.

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And if your life is clover field of flowers, I'll put all I got down to buy the land.

Today's Best Country 105. Matt with you here. We're no strangers to living in small communities. And one thing that's nice about living in a small community is when someone's in need, we're good to come together and make sure that that need is met. There's a nice story out of the Chatham-Kent area about a community thing that happened, and I'm going to share that coming up after Kip Moore, The Recklaws, and Bailey Zimmerman. Here's Something About a Truck.

0: and
1: today's best country 105, Matt with you here. A bit of a sad story that ended well. In the Chatham-Kent area, the Kids Flag Football League was supposed to start their season this weekend. They showed up to their shed where they store all their equipment. Everything stolen. So the kids couldn't start. They were excited to get going. And the league organizer took to social media to share the news. Many parents were talking about the whole thing. Word got out about what had happened and how disappointed the kids were that they couldn't start the flag football. But the community stepped up. And within hours, the league received enough offers to pay for new flags and footballs. Just like that. They'll be up and running by next Sunday. That's a nice story, right? And that's community. And that's a good story that involves Facebook. That's what Facebook should be used for. Not for ads trying to make me a gambling addict. What's that? 250 rounds on Cleopatra for free? All I have to do is give you all my personal information, including my bank account? Whoa, that sounds worth it.
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4: Environment Canada has issued heat advisories for much of the province, as we'll get a mix of sun and cloud through the day today and a high of around 29, feeling more like 35 with the humidity. Overnight tonight, cloudy, chance of showers, risk of a thunderstorm, low 19. Back to a mix of sun and cloud for tomorrow with the chance of showers and the risk of a thunderstorm. Another hot and humid one, high 31, feeling closer to 40.

0: Country 105, today's best country. Matt with you here. Police up in Northern Ontario are reminding people that if you're riding an e-bike, you gotta do that sober. Even a regular bike. But for some reason, people think, well, I can ride the bike drunk. No, you can't, because you might crash into a horse and buggy. That's what happened up near North Bay. An e-bike collided with a horse and buggy. And fortunately, everyone in the horse and buggy carriage are okay. And the e-bike driver has been charged with impaired driving. But this also has me wondering, what if it was the other way around and the driver of the horse-drawn buggy was drunk? Do they get a drunk driving charge, or does the horse get charged? 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

0: Country 105, today's best country. Matt with you here. Orangeville is celebrating Canada Day on Wednesday. It's nice to have the Canada Day on Wednesday. Breaks up the week for some of us. There's a full day of family-friendly fun going on from 12 until 5 p.m. at the Alder Recreation Center, including a kids' inflatable zone, free swimming, soccer activities, a photo booth, face painting, airbrush tattoos, and more. The main stage entertainment featuring the BMX stunt team in action. And in place of the traditional fireworks show at Island Lake, residents are invited to gather at Murray's Mountain on Clara Street at 10 p.m. for a spectacular drone light show. 250 drones are going to light up the sky. Now, that's something I've never seen. That sounds really exciting. A drone show.
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5: A yellow heat advisory has been issued by Environment Canada for much of our listening area. We'll get a sun cloud mix through the day today and a high of 29. Humidex pushing it closer to 35. Cloudy overnight tonight. Chance of showers. Risk of a thunderstorm low near 19. We'll get a mix of sun and cloud with the chance of showers tomorrow again with the risk of a thunderstorm. We're going to hit a high near 31. However, with the humidity, it'll feel more like 40.

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Today's Best Country, Country 105. That was Little Big Town. Lainey Wilson on the way. Russell Dickerson coming up first. Here's Tim Hicks with Going Somewhere.

0: Today's best country, Country 105. That was Lainey Wilson. She was in attendance at the Saturday night farewell concert for Alan Jackson. Alan Jackson performed his final farewell concert in Nashville on Saturday night. The event marked the end of his touring career. He's retiring due to his ongoing battle with a nerve condition that he has, and he's retiring, sang his last note on a stage. Fireworks exploded over the stage during his final song. He sang "Where I Come From" in tribute to everyone who's contributed to his career. And there were performances all night. George Strait was there, Carrie Underwood, Miranda Lambert, Eric Church, as well as Lainey Wilson. And a video message from Taylor Swift. It was a big night, and it's a night that if you missed it, don't worry, because they filmed it all and it's going to be put on television at some point in the future. So hopefully we'll get to see that.
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5: The Environment Canada has issued heat advisories for much of the province as we'll get a mix of sun and cloud through the day today and a high of around 29, feeling more like 35 with the humidity. Overnight tonight, cloudy, chance of showers, risk of a thunderstorm, low 19. Back to a mix of sun and cloud for tomorrow with the chance of showers and the risk of a thunderstorm. Another hot and humid one, high 31, feeling closer to 40.

0: Today's Best Country Country 105. Matt with you here. There was a lot of people in Montreal over the weekend. The Montreal Jazz Festival happened, and they said they haven't seen crowds like they had since Stevie Wonder played there in 2009. Hundreds of thousands of people came out to see the band Engine du Petrine. You've maybe seen them online. They wear paper mache masks with polka dots on them and such. It's like the Masked Singer, except they don't sing. They're quite good, have a huge following, obviously. And there was a bunch of problems. There was 10 calls to emergency services. 6 people were taken to the hospital for falls, heat stroke, intoxication, and other medical problems. Wow, these jazz festivals are getting crazy. Usually at jazz festivals, there's a bunch of boomers sitting in lawn chairs, half watching the concert, smoking their pipes with their coffee and a book. Not no more. Montreal Jazz Festival. It's intense.
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0: Today's Best Country, Country 105. Matt with you here. There was a giraffe named Gracie missing in Texas for over a week. You got to wonder, like, how does a giraffe go missing? Even in Texas, you'd think you'd be able to find where the giraffe is hiding, that big long neck and everything. They released a description of the giraffe so people could look for the giraffe, and they said, Gracie has a neck the size of an adult human. Thanks. Legs that are just as long and an unforgettable coat. Gracie the giraffe also has rounded ears. Well, that's good to know. So if you see a giraffe in Texas that doesn't have rounded ears, must be another giraffe lost in Texas.
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5: A yellow heat advisory has been issued by Environment Canada for much of our listening area. We'll get a sun cloud mix through the day today and a high of 29. Humidex pushing it closer to 35. Cloudy overnight tonight. Chance of showers. Risk of a thunderstorm low near 19. We'll get a mix of sun and cloud with the chance of showers tomorrow again with the risk of a thunderstorm. We're going to hit a high near 31. However, with the humidity, it'll feel more like 40.

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0: Zach Top sounds like the radio on today's Best Country, Country 105. I'm Jess Coltis. Hopefully you're having a fantastic Monday. We're going to take a look at that weather here, and then after the break, we're going to get to Garth Brooks.
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4: Environment Canada has issued heat advisories for much of the province as we'll get a mix of sun and cloud through the day today and a high of around 29, feeling more like 35 with the humidity. Overnight tonight, cloudy, chance of showers, risk of a thunderstorm, low 19. Back to a mix of sun and cloud for tomorrow with the chance of showers and the risk of a thunderstorm. Another hot and humid one, high 31, feeling closer to 40.

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4: Collision on Highway 10 just north of Caledon. It's between Charleston Side Road and Beech Grove Side Road. Traffic quite heavy in both directions as a result. Seeing some pretty big slowdowns around Shelburne as well, particularly if you're headed south into Shelburne. It's slow near Colonel Phillips Drive. Big stretch of County Road 17 between 2nd Line Southwest all the way over to the 5th Line is heavy. That goes right across Highway 10. Leaving the city northbound 410, slow 407 through Queen Street.
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4: A yellow heat advisory has been issued by Environment Canada for much of our listening area. We'll get a sun cloud mix through the day today and a high of 29, Humidex pushing it closer to 35. Cloudy overnight tonight, chance of showers, risk of a thunderstorm low near 19. We'll get a mix of sun and cloud with the chance of showers tomorrow again with the risk of a thunderstorm. We're going to hit a high near 31. However, with the humidity, it'll feel more like 40.

0: Carry On. That was Kenny Chesney on Country 105. Coming up at the top of the hour, your news, sports, and weather still to come this hour. 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

0: 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Just wasn't meant to be, but somewhere down deep I still believe that we were.
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3: Good afternoon, I'm Phil DeLand. Before your news, just checking your roads. Collision on Highway 10 just north of Caledon. It's between Charleston Side Road and Beech Grove Side Road. Traffic quite heavy in both directions as a result. Seeing some pretty big slowdowns around Shelburne as well, particularly if you're headed south into Shelburne. It's slow near Colonel Phillips Drive. Big stretch of County Road 17 between 2nd Line Southwest all the way over to the 5th Line is heavy. That goes right across Highway 10. Leaving the city northbound 410, slow 407 through Queen Street. If you see any issues on your drive, call us toll-free at 1-888-740-0105. Caledon OPP are investigating after shots were fired outside of a home on Bambi Trail at about 2:15 a.m. on Wednesday. Police are looking for a white sedan that was seen speeding away from the scene. There were no injuries reported. Investigators believe this was a targeted incident. There is a new digital fishing and hunting license system coming to Ontario. Fish Hunt On will be launching early next year. That'll include a mobile app. The province says it's going to operate alongside existing services. That'll make sure that you can continue to access licensing services that work best for you. The digital storage will also be available through the app, including licenses and tags. They can all be accessed without cellular service in case you happen to be somewhere remote. You can submit proof of Ontario Hunter accreditation documents digitally as well and submit hunter reports there also. Well, after a bit of a mild start to the summer, Mother Nature is back with a vengeance. A big part of southern Ontario is under a yellow heat advisory as temperatures this week could hit 40 degrees with the humidity. Environment Canada says daytime highs will sit in the mid-30s without the humid X. That's going to carry on into the weekend. Overnight won't be much better with the lows in the mid-20s, albeit without the high humidity. With that hot, humid air also comes the risk of severe weather. We could get thunderstorms popping up anytime starting today and carrying on through midweek and potentially into Friday. Doctors are reminding people of the importance of seeing a doctor right away if you have any contact whatsoever with bats. This after an 11-year-old boy was killed in the summer of 2024 in northern Ontario. He died from rabies. A child didn't present any signs of cuts, scratches, or bite marks after coming into contact with the bat. And they say you must seek medical attention right away, however, as those cuts could be too small to the human eye. The virus has a decently long incubation period of about weeks, but once the symptoms present, there's simply no cure. In sports this hour, the Blue Jays are home for a series against the Mets starting tonight. This will mark Bo Bichette's return to Toronto for the first time as a New York Met. Bichette signed a 3-year, $126 million deal with New York in the offseason after 7 seasons with the Jays, including a run to the World Series last year. Trey Savage will start for Toronto as they look to snap a 6-game losing skid. In the FIFA World Cup, Canada is off until Saturday. They've advanced to the round of 16 for the first time ever after beating South Africa 1-0. Canada will face the winner of the Netherlands and Morocco, which goes tonight. And then the game for Canada will go Saturday in Houston. That's news and sports. Your forecast is next.
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3: A yellow heat advisory remains in place for parts of our listening area. You can expect that to stay in place for the rest of the week as we're going to have a number of days of heat and humidity. That continues today with a sun cloud mix. Steady temperature near 28, feeling more like 31. Overnight tonight, cloudy, chance of showers, risk of a thunderstorm, low 19. Back to a mix of sun and cloud tomorrow, chance of showers, risk of a thunderstorm, high 31, humidex pushing it closer to 40. Right now in Alliston, it feels like 33. Orangeville feels like 30. And in Shelburne, it's 28, feeling like 31. I'm Phil DeLand. Now you're up to date.
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Wood Park. 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
5: Collision on Highway 10 just north of Caledon. It's between Charleston Side Road and Beech Grove Side Road. Traffic quite heavy in both directions as a result. Seeing some pretty big slowdowns around Shelburne as well, particularly if you're headed south into Shelburne. It's slow near Colonel Phillips Drive. Big stretch of County Road 17 between 2nd Line Southwest all the way over to the 5th Line is heavy. That goes right across Highway 10. Leaving the city northbound 410, slow 407 through Queen Street.
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5: The Environment Canada has issued heat advisories for much of the province as we'll get a mix of sun and cloud through the day today and a high of around 29, feeling more like 35 with the humidity. Overnight tonight, cloudy, chance of showers, risk of a thunderstorm, low 19. Back to a mix of sun and cloud for tomorrow with the chance of showers and the risk of a thunderstorm. Another hot and humid one, high 31, feeling closer to 40.

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0: That was Morgan Wallen in Love Somebody on Country 105. I'm Jess Coltis, and coming up here in just a bit, I'll let you know what people are trying to return. This time of year, it brings out the craziness, okay? It's the heat. And according to workandmoney.com, there is a massive list of the most bizarre items people have attempted to return to stores, not only in the United States, but right here in Canada. And we'll talk about it, like I said, in just a bit. Your weather details also on the way.
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4: Collision on Highway 10 just north of Caledon. It's between Charleston Side Road and Beech Grove Side Road. Traffic quite heavy in both directions as a result. Seeing some pretty big slowdowns around Shelburne as well, particularly if you're headed south into Shelburne. It's slow near Colonel Phillips Drive. Big stretch of County Road 17 between 2nd Line Southwest all the way over to the 5th Line is heavy. That goes right across Highway 10. Leaving the city northbound 410, slow 407 through Queen Street.
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4: A yellow heat advisory has been issued by Environment Canada for much of our listening area. We'll get a sun cloud mix through the day today and a high of 29. Humidex pushing it closer to 35. Cloudy overnight tonight. Chance of showers. Risk of a thunderstorm low near 19. We'll get a mix of sun and cloud with the chance of showers tomorrow again with the risk of a thunderstorm. We're going to hit a high near 31. However, with the humidity, it'll feel more like 40.

0: Wild as her, that was Tyler Joe Miller on Country 105. So this time of year, I feel it just brings out the crazy in people. And a lot of people, I think, feel that they can do whatever they want. And that also includes trying to return some of the most bizarre things to stores. And workandmoney.com came out with a list of some of the most bizarre items people have attempted to return to stores in the United States and in Canada. And here are some of the wildest ones, okay? Someone tried to return mismatched shoes. Of course, they were denied that. And maybe they wore the shoes back out. I don't know, but just don't try to pull that off because it's probably not going to work out in your favor. Someone in Florida said that in June, okay, the beginning of June, someone tried to return a dead Christmas tree to one of the box stores. And let's remember, we're in June, nowhere near Christmas. Essentially, the tree was returned as a stick. And this particular store never even sold Christmas trees to begin with. And what about this one? Someone tried to bring back a used candle, halfway burnt. And they thought, I don't really actually like the smell of this. Can I switch it in for a new one? And lastly, someone tried to actually go back in time or go forward in time and bring a used VCR to see if they could return it for money. Remember, VCRs haven't been a thing since like the 90s, and this particular VCR was not sold in this particular store for decades. So maybe try to just do the normal thing and sell all your junk on Facebook Marketplace.
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3: Good evening, I'm Phil DeLand. Before your news, just checking your roads. Highway 10 closed between Charleston Side Road and Beech Grove Side Road. There was a collision there about an hour ago. No word on when it's going to reopen. However, traffic quite heavy through that stretch as a result. Northbound 400 slow through Highway 9. Highway 9 itself, pretty slow both directions between the 8th Concession Road and Highway 27 for some road work there. If you see any issues on your drive, call us toll-free at 1-888-740-0105. Caledon OPP are investigating after shots were fired outside of a home on Bambi Trail at about 2:15 a.m. on Wednesday. Police are looking for a white sedan that was seen speeding away from the scene. There were no injuries reported. Investigators believe this was a targeted incident. There is a new digital fishing and hunting license system coming to Ontario. Fish Hunt On will be launching early next year. That'll include a mobile app. The province says it's going to operate alongside existing services. That'll make sure that you can continue to access licensing services that work best for you. The digital storage will also be available through the app, including licenses and tags. They can all be accessed without cellular service in case you happen to be somewhere remote. You can submit proof of Ontario Hunter accreditation documents digitally as well and submit hunter reports there also. Well, after a bit of a mild start to the summer, Mother Nature is back with a vengeance. A big part of southern Ontario is under a yellow heat advisory as temperatures this week could hit 40 degrees with the humidity. Environment Canada says daytime highs will sit in the mid-30s without the Humidex. That's going to carry on into the weekend. Overnight won't be much better with the lows in the mid-20s, albeit without the high humidity. With that hot, humid air also comes the risk of severe weather. We could get thunderstorms popping up anytime starting today and carrying on through midweek and potentially into Friday. Doctors are reminding people of the importance of seeing a doctor right away if you have any contact whatsoever with bats. This after an 11-year-old boy was killed in the summer of 2024 in northern Ontario. He died from rabies, and the child didn't present any signs of cuts, scratches, or bite marks after coming into contact with the bat. And they say you must seek medical attention right away, however, as those cuts could be too small to the human eye. The virus has a decently long incubation period of about weeks, but once the symptoms present, there's simply no cure. In sports this hour, the Blue Jays are home for a series against the Mets starting tonight. This will mark Bo Bichette's return to Toronto for the first time as a New York Met. Bichette signed a three-year, $126 million deal with New York in the offseason after seven seasons with the Jays, including a run to the World Series last year. Trey Savage will start for Toronto as they look to snap a six-game losing skid. In the FIFA World Cup, Canada is off until Saturday. They've advanced to the round of 16 for the first time ever after beating South Africa 1-0. Canada will face the winner of the Netherlands and Morocco, which goes tonight. And then the game for Canada will go Saturday in Houston. That's news and sports. Your forecast is next.
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3: Cloudy this evening, chance of some showers. Temperature falling to around 25 as the humidity starts to lift. Overnight tonight, cloudy, showers, risk of a thunderstorm, low 19. Mix of sun and cloud for tomorrow, chance of showers and the risk of a thunderstorm. Another hot and humid one, high 31, feeling more like 40. Right now, it feels like 33 in Alliston, feeling like 30 in Orangeville, and it's 28 in Shelburne, but feels like 31. I'm Phil DeLand. 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

0: Morgan Griffiths, Just Being Me on Country 105. I'm Jess Coltis. Hopefully you're having a great Monday afternoon. In just a bit, we're going to talk about some of the great Canada Day celebration events happening all over the area. We'll talk about the Orangeville Celebration Day. You won't want to miss that. And we're also going to hear from Kane Brown.
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0: Lainey Wilson and John Mayer, that was Phone, Keys, and Wallet on Country 105. Three things you will not want to leave at home, especially on Canada Day. So many different events happening all over the region. The Orangeville celebration will be kicking off a full day of family-friendly fun at 12, going all the way to 5. It is going to be at the Elder Recreation Center. It's including a kids inflatable zone, free swimming, soccer activities, a photo booth, face painting, airbrush tattoos, and more. The main stage entertainment is going to be featuring the BMX stunt team in action. And in place of the traditional fireworks show at Island Lake, residents are invited to gather at the Murray's Mountain on Clara Street at 10 p.m. for a spectacular drone light show. 250 drones will light up the sky in an amazing performance. You can get a list of all the great Canada Day events taking place when you visit our website, country105.ca.
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4: Highway 10 closed between Charleston Side Road and Beach Grove Side Road. There was a collision there about an hour ago. No word on when it's going to reopen. However, traffic quite heavy through that stretch as a result. Northbound 400 slow through Highway 9. Highway 9 itself, pretty slow both directions between the 8th Concession Road and Highway 27 for some road work there.
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4: The Environment Canada has issued heat advisories for much of the province as we'll get a mix of sun and cloud through the day today and a high of around 29, feeling more like 35 with the humidity. Overnight tonight, cloudy, chance of showers, risk of a thunderstorm, low 19. Back to a mix of sun and cloud for tomorrow with the chance of showers and the risk of a thunderstorm. Another hot and humid one, high 31, feeling closer to 40.

0: Dancing in the country, that was Tyler Hubbard on Country 105. The Misty City Music Festival in Niagara Falls is coming up, and it's going to feature over 20 artists live on two stages across 3 days. It's going to feature Brooks and Dunn, Jake Owen, John Party, Dustin Lynch, Lone Star, and more. Taking place at Falls View Event Grounds in Niagara Falls, it's happening September 18th to the 20th. And you can get your tickets and all the info when you visit MistyCityFestival.com. Still to come, we're going to hear from Ella Langley and Morgan Wallen.
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3: Country 105 traffic.
4: Highway 10 closed between Charleston Side Road and Beach Grove Side Road. There was a collision there about an hour ago. No word on when it's going to reopen. However, traffic quite heavy through that stretch as a result. Northbound 400 slow through Highway 9. Highway 9 itself, pretty slow both directions between the 8th Concession Road and Highway 27 for some road work there.
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4: A yellow heat advisory has been issued by Environment Canada for much of our listening area. We'll get a sun cloud mix through the day today and a high of 29. Humidex pushing it closer to 35. Cloudy overnight tonight. Chance of showers. Risk of a thunderstorm low near 19. We'll get a mix of sun and cloud with the chance of showers tomorrow again with the risk of a thunderstorm. We're going to hit a high near 31. However, with the humidity, it'll feel more like 40.

0: Nate Holler featuring Tennille Towns. That was Backfire on Country 105. I'm Jess Coltis, and that is it for me. Now, I'll be in again tomorrow keeping you company. Coming up at 6, it is your Casey Clark Show. Still to come this hour, music to get to from Jordan Davis, Luke Bryan, and we'll also get to Luke Combs. Have a fantastic rest of your night, and I'll talk to you tomorrow.
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2: Good evening, I'm Phil DeLand. Before your news, just checking your roads. Highway 10 closed between Charleston Side Road and Beach Grove Side Road. There was a collision there about an hour ago. No word on when it's going to reopen. However, traffic quite heavy through that stretch as a result. Northbound 400 slow through Highway 9. Highway 9 itself, pretty slow both directions between the 8th Concession Road and Highway 27 for some road work there. If you see any issues on your drive, call us toll-free at 1-888-740-0105. Caledon OPP are investigating after shots were fired outside of a home on Bambi Trail at about 2:15 a.m. on Wednesday. Police are looking for a white sedan that was seen speeding away from the scene. There were no injuries reported. Investigators believe this was a targeted incident. There is a new digital fishing and hunting license system coming to Ontario. Fish Hunt On will be launching early next year. That'll include a mobile app. The province says it's going to operate alongside existing services. That'll make sure that you can continue to access licensing services that work best for you. The digital storage will also be available through the app, including licenses and tags that can all be accessed without cellular service in case you happen to be somewhere remote. You can submit proof of Ontario Hunter accreditation documents digitally as well and submit hunter reports there also. Well, after a bit of a mild start to the summer, Mother Nature is back with a vengeance. A big part of southern Ontario is under a yellow heat advisory as temperatures this week could hit 40 degrees with the humidity. Environment Canada says daytime highs will sit in the mid-30s without the Humidex. That's going to carry on into the weekend. Overnight won't be much better with the lows in the mid-20s, albeit without the high humidity. With that hot, humid air also comes the risk of severe weather. We could get thunderstorms popping up anytime starting today and carrying on through midweek and potentially into Friday. Doctors are reminding people of the importance of seeing a doctor right away if you have any contact whatsoever with bats. This after an 11-year-old boy was killed in the summer of 2024 in northern Ontario. He died from rabies. A child didn't present any signs of cuts, scratches, or bite marks after coming into contact with the bat. And they say you must seek medical attention right away, however, as those cuts could be too small to the human eye. The virus has a decently long incubation period of about weeks, but once the symptoms present, there's simply no cure. In sports this hour, the Blue Jays are home for a series against the Mets starting tonight. This will mark Bo Bichette's return to Toronto for the first time as a New York Met. Bichette signed a three-year, $126 million deal with New York in the offseason after seven seasons with the Jays, including a run to the World Series last year. Trey Savage will start for Toronto as they look to snap a six-game losing skid. In the FIFA World Cup, Canada is off until Saturday. They've advanced to the round of 16 for the first time ever after beating South Africa 1-0. Canada will face the winner of the Netherlands and Morocco, which goes tonight. And then the game for Canada will go Saturday in Houston. That's news and sports. Your forecast is next.
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2: Cloudy this evening, chance of some showers. Temperature falling to around 25 as the humidity starts to lift. Overnight tonight, cloudy, showers, risk of a thunderstorm, low 19. Mix of sun and cloud for tomorrow, chance of showers and the risk of a thunderstorm. Another hot and humid one, high 31, feeling more like 40. Right now, it feels like 33 in Alliston, feeling like 30 in Orangeville. And it's 28 in Shelburne, but feels like 31. I'm Phil DeLand. 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
0: Clark Show. 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That's how you slip in a text. Contact the show. We call it the good stuff. It's a great feeling story. It is a woman who won $1 million, and that's good.
3: I mean, of course it is.
0: Yeah. It's what she did immediately after winning, which is the good stuff coming up. Also, if you get a nice note and or card from someone that you love and or respect, but then found out that it was AI generated, the thoughts in the card or note, does that take anything away from the card and or note?
3: I think it taints it quite a bit, yeah.
0: Okay, so we'll ask you that question coming up.
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4: Highway 10 closed between Charleston Side Road and Beach Grove Side Road. There was a collision there about an hour ago. No word on when it's going to reopen. However, traffic quite heavy through that stretch as a result. Northbound 400 slow through Highway 9. Highway 9 itself, pretty slow both directions between the 8th Concession Road and Highway 27 for some road work there.
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1: Yeah, man, that's the good stuff.
0: This is where we celebrate amazing things people are doing after they win the lottery. We call this the good stuff. So if you win $1 million, who would be some of the first people you would help? Well, for one woman, the answer came instantly. 48-year-old Hornarada Jamrazik had just won about $1 million. But before she started planning her own dream vacation, she actually handed her next-door neighbor $10,000.
2: What?
0: So they could finally take their first family trip.
2: Oh, that's amazing.
0: The two families have lived beside each other for over 14 years. Hornarada says, listen, they're not just neighbors. They're like family.
2: Mm.
0: What makes the story even more touching is that just 2 weeks before the big win, she lost her father. Her father passed. She says she believes that her dad was watching over her and somehow played into her winning $1 million.
2: Okay, love that.
0: She's not just using the money for herself. Hornarada spent 7 years as a foster mom before stepping away so that she had to go and care for her aging parents. But now, thanks to the win, she says she'll be able to return to fostering children.
2: Oh my gosh.
0: And giving more kids a safe and loving home.
1: Yeah, man, that's the good stuff.
0: Yeah. She says, you know what? Helping the people we love is what this win is all about.
2: Mm-hmm.
0: That is awesome. You win $1 million or whatever you win. And the first thing you do is you look to your left or you look to your right to your neighbor and you're like, you know what? It's about time you went on a vacation.
2: Yeah.
0: Here you go.
2: And now she's going to help so many more children. That's so great.
0: Isn't it awesome? Well, listen, if you have some good stuff, let's celebrate it. You can contact us through our website.
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9: Cloudy this evening, chance of some showers, temperature falling to around 25 as the humidity starts to lift. Overnight tonight, cloudy, showers, risk of a thunderstorm, low 19. Mix of sun and cloud for tomorrow, chance of showers and the risk of a thunderstorm. Another hot and humid one, high 31, feeling more like 40.

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1: From Temiskaming Shores, Ontario, McKenna Givens grew up being told often that she lacked a filter. Yes, whatever she thought just came out. She says Northern Ontario is full of talkers and storytellers, which helped hone her gift of songwriting. Last year, she was named a top four finalist in the Country Rising Contest, which led to her being the opening act for Griffin Palmer and Nate Holler at a showcase hosted by the Recklaws. She was also selected as a field pick emerging artist at Lucknow's Music in the Fields. With her latest song called Cheap Cigarettes, here's McKenna Givens.

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1: If you just jumped in, we're talking about AI. And if you received a card or a heartfelt note from someone, but then later found out it was AI generated, would it kind of shave the importance or the meaning off of it a little bit for
2: you? I totally think so. Yeah.
1: Okay. Well, this is what I did.
2: Oh.
1: I put into chat, I said, hey, create something that is a nice message that I can say to Sasha that I appreciate her on the show.
2: Oh.
1: I just did that.
2: Okay.
1: So this is what it came up with. I just want to take a second to say something about Sasha. Because when you work with someone every day, especially on this day, you see a little things that people don't always hear on the radio. You see the prep, the patience, the quick saves, the kindness, and the way they make everyone around them better. And Sasha does that. She brings such a great energy to the show. She's smart, funny, thoughtful. And she has this way of making moments feel real. Whether we're laughing, telling a story, or just getting through a chaotic situation, Sasha makes it better. I'm really grateful. I didn't pre-read this.
2: Okay.
1: I'm really grateful to have her here. And I don't say it enough. So, Sasha, thank you for your heart, your talent, your friendship, and everything you bring to this show every single day. We're lucky to have you.
2: Whoa, that's nice.
1: See, I didn't
2: all AI.
1: All AI.
2: Okay, what did you...
1: Every single word.
2: What did you put into...
1: To say it?
2: Yeah.
1: I said, create something that says something about Sasha and make it 60 seconds.
2: And that's what AI came up with?
1: Sure did.
2: Wow.
1: Huh?
2: I mean, it's not bad.
1: Not bad. Does that diminish anything?
2: It kind of does.
1: Well, how so?
2: I'm sorry.
1: Why?
2: But because it's, I know.
1: All it's all very nice.
2: It's all very nice, but it's not from the heart.
1: Sure is from the heart.
2: It's not.
1: From the AI heart.
2: AI heart.
1: Danielle, please, what do you think about this?
3: Okay, so if the person the card came from, mm-hmm. if I knew them well enough to know that maybe they weren't the best with their words and needed mm-hmm. a little help to get their true feelings across, no, I wouldn't be hurt.
1: Right.
2: Okay.
1: So I hear what you're saying. So if we wrote you a note and you found out it was AI, you'd be very upset with us because we are what we call wordsmiths.
3: Are you self-proclaimed wordsmiths?
1: Oh, 100%.
2: Casey definitely is.
1: 100%. Yeah. I don't know if anybody would back me up on that. But
2: no one would back you up.
1: I do dabble a little bit. You know.
3: Well, as do I. I mean, I love big words, and I, you know, try to use them as often in a sentence as possible.
1: I love big words they cannot deny. Those other brothers cannot hide. What?
3: Yes.
1: Is that what you're talking about?
3: Yes.
1: See, I told you.
2: Oh, boy. Country 105 traffic.
4: Highway 10 closed between Charleston Side Road and Beach Grove Side Road. There was a collision there about an hour ago. No word on when it's going to reopen. However, traffic quite heavy through that stretch as a result. Northbound 400 slow through Highway 9. Highway 9 itself, pretty slow both directions between the 8th Concession Road and Highway 27 for some road work there.
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0: Today's Best Country, Country 105. If you just jumped in, we're talking about AI, and if in fact you got a heartfelt card or message from somebody you really care about, but then later found out that it was AI generated, would you feel less about the words in the card?
1: I think so, but the one time I think it's maybe okay to use AI in these sort of heartfelt handwritten letter moments is, I think we can all relate to this, when you have to write a card or write a note to someone who maybe had like a death in the family.
0: Ew.
1: Like, ew?
0: Yeah.
1: Like, what do you say?
0: Yeah,
1: right?
0: Say
1: like,
0: sorry.
1: Yeah, I know, but it's hard. Of course.
0: I miss them too.
1: But if you want to say a little bit more, but you don't want to be like offensive, you don't want to go too far.
0: They had it coming.
1: Oh my gosh.
0: Well, that's what I mean. What do you mean offensive? Why would you be offensive?
1: I just mean, like, you have to be so delicate when you're
0: like,
1: you're horrifying.
0: No, well, I wouldn't write that though.
1: I know.
0: Yeah.
1: I just mean, like, yeah, you don't want to go too far into dwelling over the death of someone if you can't necessarily feel the same way as the person that is experiencing
0: right.
1: it. You know what I mean? Like, I hope that I never have to experience great loss,
0: right.
1: particularly if
0: with
1: you're
0: Mira?
1: Around me. Because it's going to be the worst.
0: No, I think it would be the best. I think you would love it.
1: And you know what? Sometimes in those situations,
0: that's
1: you got to learn
0: need.
1: To laugh.
0: You need a little bit of me. I get that. I don't disagree.
1: That is so terrible.
0: I don't disagree. I don't. Pam, what do you think about all this?
2: Personally, I think you're putting your own words in your own thoughts, but the AI is just making it autocorrect and making it sound a little bit better.
0: That's it?
2: That's it. That's what I think.
0: Okay,
1: so
0: Pam.
1: You don't think it's... I wouldn't say it's bad, but you don't think there's anything wrong with it, I guess.
2: No, I don't. Because when I use AI, I put all my thoughts, things I want to say, and then it's corrected. It puts it beautifully.
0: I'm with Pam on this.
1: Okay.
2: All right.
1: I see what you mean. As long as you can like curate it in such a way that it does still sound like you and sound genuine, right?
2: Absolutely. Absolutely.
1: Okay.
2: Absolutely.
0: I'm with you, Pam.
2: Okay.
0: All right.
2: Okay. Thanks for taking my call.
0: I appreciate you.
1: Thanks, Pam.
2: Okay.
0: Bye.
1: Take
2: care.
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6: Cloud and showers through this evening, and temperature's going to fall to around 25 as the humidity starts to break. Overnight tonight, we're going to get some more relief from that humidity as we're going to get a cloudy sky with a chance of showers and the risk of thunderstorms, low near 19. And then everything turns back up tomorrow with a mix of sun and cloud, chance of showers, risk of a thunderstorm, high 31, humid X pushing it closer to 40.

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0: It's 1-800-990-2448. Good to have you along. 30-second name game coming up. 30 seconds on the clock. What you have to do is name 10 different items inside that time frame. Thing is you don't know the topic until just before the timer begins, for instance.
4: Ooh, I've got a good one.
0: Yeah.
4: Name 10 noises that you might make when you're eating really good food.
0: Oh, yeah. What? Don't you do that when you eat something really good? You go, yeah.
4: Yeah.
0: Yeah. That hits the spot. Give it to me, baby. Yeah? You do that one, too? No? Okay.
4: What about just yummy, you know?
0: Yeah, yeah. That yummy's in there.
4: Okay.
0: This is delicious.
4: Yeah.
0: Yeah. Okay. So we'll play with our friend Patty. Coming up. Also, speaking of food, go-to menus, items, rather. When you see a menu, you're like, man, I don't care where I am. I'm getting that Grand Slam.
4: Yeah, because otherwise you will regret it if you don't get it.
0: So what is your go-to menu item coming up?
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0: today's best country, Country 105. Another round of 30-second name game. We got 30 seconds on the clock, and you got to name 10 different items inside that time frame. But, Patty, the thing is, you do not know the topic until just before the timer begins, okay?
1: Yeah.
2: All right. We're good. Okay, Patty, we need you to name 10 things you'd see in an operating room, but you can't say any people. Go.
1: Can't remember the names. It's been so long since I worked. Okay, operating table.
0: One.
2: Yeah.
1: Pillow.
0: Two.
1: Pillow sheet.
0: Three.
1: Stethoscope.
0: Four.
2: Good.
1: Those things. Oh, they're like tweezers, but they're bigger.
2: Sure. Yeah.
0: Five.
1: Computer.
3: For Pete's sake.
0: Patty, that's my mom, Linda.
3: Toll for Pete's sake.
0: She's a single mom of six in Edmonton.
3: Toll for Pete's sake.
0: And she would say, oh, for Pete's sake, at all the kids every time we couldn't name 10 different things in the operating room that excluded people.
2: Yes, exactly. Yeah. Very specific. But you know what?
1: My mother taught us how to remember. She would put a bunch of items when she wanted some time alone on a cookie sheet, tell us to stare at them for a minute, and then cover them and give us pen and paper to remember what was
2: on. Oh, a little memory game.
0: Oh, wow, yeah, okay.
2: Cute.
0: How did you do?
1: Anyway,
0: you did all right with that, or?
1: Yeah, I'm good at memorizing.
0: Okay, good.
2: Nice. Yeah, once you got going, Patty, you were golden.
0: Yeah.
2: Good job.
1: Okay, thank you.
0: Thanks, Patty.
4: How do people get their backyards to look like this?
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8: Cloudy this evening, chance of some showers, temperature falling to around 25 as the humidity starts to lift. Overnight tonight, cloudy, showers, risk of a thunderstorm, low 19. Mix of sun and cloud for tomorrow, chance of showers and the risk of a thunderstorm. Another hot and humid one, high 31, feeling more like 40.

0: Country 105, playing today's best country. Asking you that burning question, if you see this on a menu, you just got to have it. Doesn't matter where you are and what you're doing. You just got to snap it up.
1: You're really saying chicken fingers and fries is your thing?
0: Wow. I mean, wow. When I know it's really good, it's tough.
1: Yeah.
0: It's tough for me not to have it.
1: Uh-huh.
0: I know. It's not sexy. It's not over complicated.
1: Mm-hmm.
0: In some cases, it's immature and elementary.
1: But sometimes the simplicity can speak volumes at a restaurant, right? If they can make this, you know, so-called easy dish really well, then I think that bodes well for the restaurant.
0: Yeah, I'm not talking about the ones that, you know, they're in the shape of dinosaurs, okay?
1: Okay. You're talking like big,
0: yeah.
1: Like 100% real meat.
0: Yeah.
1: Probably from a chicken breast.
0: Yeah.
1: Hand batter.
0: Yeah.
1: Okay. Yeah.
0: You know,
1: no.
0: That sort of thing.
1: I get it.
0: Yeah. Not the ones that I can play and make a storyboard on. You know, although low key, I do like that from time to time.
1: Well, you're coloring at the same time.
0: Yeah. I'm okay in my booster seat. I mean, I'll be fine. But yeah, but when I find a really solid, solid chicken fingers, like it's game over.
1: I think that's fair.
0: Okay. Yeah.
1: Oh, you know what? Shakshuka is definitely my thing, that when I see it on a menu, I have to get it.
0: Yeah.
1: A close second, though,
0: mm-hmm.
1: Onion rings.
0: Okay, there we go.
1: Man,
0: finally.
1: Yeah.
0: Something normal.
1: I know. Man, I love a good onion ring, but I think similar to chicken fingers and fries, you can have bad onion rings. You can have really good onion rings, too. And I think that speaks volumes of how well a restaurant can pull off other things. If they can pull off a good onion ring,
0: if you have a good deep fryer, sky's the limit.
1: Oh. It's so true.
0: Isn't it? Yeah. Sky's the limit.
1: Sky's the limit.
0: Mary, what about you?
2: Oh, steak.
0: Really?
1: Okay. No way.
0: All right.
2: I like my steak blue.
0: Mm. Oh, no. Do you really?
2: I do.
0: Dang.
1: See, and that's I don't order steak at restaurants very often because I find it so personal.
0: Yeah.
1: And I just, and it's not even that I'm that picky. It's just I don't know if it'd be cooked the way I want it.
0: So when you order your steak blue, do you get a lot of questions following that, I'm sure?
2: No, I get a lot of faces.
0: Uh-huh.
1: Sure.
0: I'm sure you do.
2: like, ooh.
0: Yeah.
2: You know.
0: Uh-huh. Uh-huh.
2: But yeah, if I go to a good restaurant, that's what I'm going to order.
1: Oh, okay, man. Gotcha.
0: Well, yeah. Okay, lady.
1: Yeah, good for
0: you're
1: you.
0: Something special. I'll tell you that much. Holy moly. Wow.
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0: Today's Best Country, Country 105. If you just jumped in, we're talking about those go-to items on a menu. Doesn't matter where you are, what restaurant that is, what town you're rolling through, and you see it on the menu, you're like, yep, gonna have to go and do it.
1: Ooh, I have friends that are like full-grown adults, but will still do the, what? I'm allowed to have adult friends.
0: Just the way you, I have friends that are full-grown adults. Okay, so versus the friends that are children?
1: Whatever. I always talk about how I have multi-generational friends.
0: Yeah, no, that's good. Yeah,
1: the friends that I'm talking about right now
0: are the adult, full-grown adult ones? Okay, good.
1: But when they see chicken fingers and fries, no joke, like they just don't have a very like broad palate. So like they'll always get chicken fingers and fries no matter what.
0: Okay, you know what? Guilty as charged.
1: Really?
0: Not no matter what. Okay. But there are certain restaurants where I know they really lean into their chicken fingers. Mm-hmm. Like they really lean into it.
1: Yeah, sure.
0: And then I'll get them.
1: Okay, that's fair.
0: I, you know, and I always make, to your point, because I am a grown adult.
1: Yes. You're one of my grown adult friends.
0: Friends, yeah. And I do make mention to the server.
1: Yeah.
0: Yes, I know I'm 11 years old. But could I please have the chicken fingers and fries?
1: Yes, with extra plum sauce, please, and thank you, and a grape juice.
0: Yeah. Does that come with a captain's hat?
1: Because that's really what I'm here for.
0: It would be nice.
1: It would be nice.
0: Wouldn't it be, though? You know, with my other adult friends around me, I'd be the one at the table with the captain's hat.
1: Because you earned it.
0: Well, I got the chicken fingers and fries. But again, it depends on where I go. And I know the chicken fingers are great.
1: Yeah.
0: Because they actually make them out of, oh, I don't know, chicken.
1: Right, exactly. Okay.
0: And not the freezer, like real kind of, and they, again.
1: Totally. Hand-breaded.
0: Yeah,
1: all
0: and they
1: that.
0: Lean into it. Yeah.
1: Yeah. No, I like that. So just to class the joint up a little bit, I'm actually going to say what I would choose, and that is shakshuka. Anytime I see it on a menu, I have to get shakshuka. It's more of a brunch type thing.
0: Okay.
1: It's also known as eggs in purgatory, if that.
0: I've never heard of shakshuka in my life.
1: So shakshuka is this beautiful dish. Mm-hmm. I love tomatoes, right? So it's basically eggs that are poached in like a pepper and tomato sauce.
0: Okay.
1: So like how you would poach eggs in water.
0: Right.
1: Instead it's like boiled just in tomato sauce with
0: tomato
1: peppers
0: juice.
1: And onions.
0: Yeah.
1: And you usually eat it with some bread that you kind of sop up. It's just, it is.
0: Shakshuka?
1: Shakshuka, yeah.
0: Shakshuka.
1: Shakshuka.
0: Okay.
1: Or eggs in purgatory. But it is so, so good. And I think part of the reason why I order it every time I see it is because you don't see it on a lot of menus. So you kind of know that, hey, if you're going to lean into this, like it's going to be pretty darn good.
0: I would like to know how your shakshuka is today. Pardon me.
1: It doesn't say, you should just stick to chicken fingers and fries.
0: Pardon me, sir. I'm just wondering. If you have a real, like, how's your shakshuka game? Pardon me.
1: And if I ordered it, does it come with a captain's hat?
0: Yeah. Chicken fingers does. I mean, why wouldn't the shakshuka?
1: It should.
0: Yeah.
1: You're right.
0: Okay.
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5: Cloud and showers through this evening, and temperatures going to fall to around 25 as the humidity starts to break. Overnight tonight, we're going to get some more relief from that humidity as we're going to get a cloudy sky with the chance of showers and the risk of thunderstorms, low near 19. And then everything turns back up tomorrow with a mix of sun and cloud, chance of showers, risk of a thunderstorm, high 31, humidex pushing it closer to 40.